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0: because I bought it. And I was like, oh, we're going to play this. And I never did get to it.
1: Five Crowns?
0: Yeah, the Five Kings or the Five Crowns or something like that. But it was something where people were like, oh, yeah, it's really, really good. You got to get into it. I'm like, oh, yeah, that'd be great. So I bought it. Now, me and the grandkiddos, it's like I'm always playing, like we're always doing something like Jenga or Uno or something like that.
1: Okay.
0: But nothing with these card games. So these other card games. So I'm going to have to, maybe me and my husband can try it. Or maybe,
1: are you
0: like,
1: a card kind of gal?
0: I used to be when I was a kid. I was really into cards. They called me the card shock.
1: Really? I can picture that.
0: I was really into it, and I love shuffling and doing all that stuff.
1: Are you good at shuffling?
0: I was, yeah. Well, I feel like I'm all right, but yeah, somewhere along the line, I don't know what happened. I just sort of lost my taste for it. And board games, sometimes it's the same way. Like, there's certain ones I like if they don't take too long. But if they go on forever, like Monopoly, I'm like, oh. Or people start getting strategic and they gang up on you and stuff. They start doing side deals. I'm just like, I can't do this. I'm out. You know?
1: You're paying too much rent and such. Yeah.
0: I'm more like Chutes and Ladders, you know?
1: Oh, wow.
0: Candyland.
1: Okay. So you're the one driving the motion towards the kiddo game.
0: Yeah.
1: It's not quite the grandkids that are actually making you do that.
0: Can we just play Trouble or something like that?
1: Okay, so you like the simple ones.
0: Yeah.
1: Hungry hippos. Wow, that's real pensive.
0: But this is kind of funny. We talked about this before, but I guess they delayed the opening. There's a board game cafe that is open now in North Providence. They were supposed to open earlier this year, but they delayed it until maybe it was like a week ago. Actually, maybe the 23rd, which would put it yesterday. Maybe it just opened. But
1: they were too busy playing Monopoly to open the dang doors.
0: So I guess they had permits and stuff they had to get all situated. But now they're open, and I think that's really cool. This is a nice thing, and I think you would appreciate it because it's kind of the backlash against like phones and everything like that.
1: Oh.
0: It's like playing games out
1: of
0: the cafe.
1: Oh, so they have the games out for you.
0: Yes.
1: Oh, see, I was picturing this like cool like Seuss-land kind of thing where like you were in the game.
0: Oh.
1: Like you were the place, you were the pieces or something. Like you were chess pieces and you sat in a giant rook or something. Rook, whatever they call it.
0: That's what I was picturing. Maybe they do something like that too. I don't know.
1: That sounds less North Providence and kind of more Orlando. I guess, but that's what was in my head. But I kind of like what you're getting at now. I see the picture.
0: And you could purchase like a monthly membership, they said, too, which is pretty cool. They're also going to serve coffee, hot chocolate.
1: A membership? I can't just go in there and play?
0: This is kind of cool.
1: I can't just go in there and play?
0: No, you can.
1: I can.
0: Yeah, that's what it seems like, yeah. But you can just play $10, put the money down for that.
1: Okay.
0: But I guess the Gamehouse RI is going to have more than 100 board games for guests to choose from. And this is pretty cool. I like this.
1: This is
0: a new thing to go out and play some games with people.
1: You got to make an event out of it.
0: Yeah.
1: I mean, one could, hypothetically just have a cup of coffee and play a board game in their own home.
0: Right.
1: But,
0: let's be social and get out there with other people.
1: I guess so.
0: I thought this would be your jam.
1: I like it. I like it.
0: Because it's old school.
1: It is.
0: Yeah.
1: I mean, it is, but it's also got a modern twist to it, too, because you didn't really see many board game cafes, I think, in years
0: back. Back in the day. Yeah, exactly. No.
1: That's not something that screams 70s to me.
0: Here's the other thing, too. We had Andy in last week, and I'm thinking this is interesting. This could be something for, like, dating, too, because it's like now people are kind of going against some of those, the dating apps and stuff, so they want to be with people to have conversation and do some fun things and, like, get to know people. This might be the way to do it too, is have some fun with the board games, have some coffee, hang out, but you're doing a little something too to take the pressure off, so it's not so like just like talking at each other. It's like, yeah, I think this would be good.
1: We'll see how you perform at Battleship. We'll see if you can advance to the next level of
0: Battleship.
1: The relationship.
0: I do like Battleship. So we want to know, if your life depended on winning a board or a card game, which one would you have the best chance with? I'm going to ask you this next. You think about it, because you said there's so many that you're really good at.
1: You started this off by going, are you good at any board games? And they go, yeah,
0: all of them. I'm like, all right, we'll do this topic.
1: They're board games.
0: So join in, 401-224-1285. We're talking board games, card games. If your life depended on winning a board game or a card game, which one do you have the best chance at?
1: All right, I'm thinking. I'm going to cook on it.
0: Give us a call. Send us a text, 401-224-1285.
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1: And it's brought to you this time around by Audible. So things looking pretty good for you still at this time in the morning. 95 north and south. You're on cruise control. 295 north and south. Same story. Not really any hang-ups for you out there. And 195, not a bad ride in and out of the capital city. 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

0: Hi, good morning, Cat Country. Who's this?
1: Madison.
0: Madison, where are you calling from?
1: North Kingstown.
0: All right, you're winning right now. You just won tickets to see Elle King at Off the Rails in Worcester on Wednesday.
1: Awesome.
0: Yeah.
1: Thank you so much.
0: It's going to be a great show. Everyone else can get information at offtherailswooster.com, but you're going to go on us. How do you like that?
2: Love it.
1: That's awesome.
0: It's a great way to kick off your Monday, right?
1: You betcha.
0: Yeah. Very good. Congratulations, my dear.
1: Thank you.

0: Ah, mornings. You didn't have time to make that nice, healthy breakfast.
1: But you did preset your radio to your favorite morning show. So, you're ready.
0: Courtney and Brendan in the morning. 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

0: Morgan Wallen here at Southern New England's Country. It's Courtney and Brendan in the morning. We've got Zach alongside today, 8:28 on your Monday. And I was sad to see this happening. There's so many scams online, so we shouldn't be surprised, right?
1: Sure.
0: I mean, every other day. It's always something. You know, sometimes it's like these people who pose as famous people saying that they need money. I even saw one I was looking at, and I said, this is so fake. Like, you know, a lot of times you can just tell right off the bat. And it was a post about Morgan Wallen, and it looked like Morgan was posting it, but he wasn't. It was just like a fake site.
1: But it was on his actual thing? Or no,
0: it was a fake one, but it looked like his. It kind of was trying to look like him.
1: Sure.
0: And so I was looking at the comments because I said, are people really buying this? Because it was this whole thing that he supposedly posted. It wasn't him. And so I'm looking, and supposedly he is talking back to people on their comments, you know?
1: Like,
0: You know, supposedly, but it wasn't him.
1: Okay.
0: So I know it's confusing.
1: Yeah.
0: It's a whole fake thing, but I wanted to see if people really bought it. I'm like, look at that. Like, what's going on here? And they really were. Like, it looked like he was like, oh, thank you so much. And, like, you know, he would never have time to, like.
1: Yeah, seriously. If Morgan Wallen is taking the time to talk to you, you are being scammed.
0: Yes. And so I
1: said,
0: oh.
1: You are a fool.
0: But I hear this from people, and I hear, you know, I've heard this from friends of friends that, you know, sometimes people would pose as some famous person who needed some money, which also doesn't make sense. So it's like they don't need the money, but, you know, but they pose it in such a way. And this happened in California. There's a woman who said that, you know, she thought it was Kenny Chesney asking for money. And so Billboard's reporting this, that she actually sued Kenny because of it, I guess. Yeah. So she believed it was Kenny reaching out, asking her for money from LinkedIn, I guess.

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Taylor Swift here at Savvy New England's Country, and they did a great job, Taylor and her husband Travis, of keeping everything very private for the wedding. But supposedly, recently, she's been very upset because someone from the wedding posted an image of her wedding invite. Yeah, the official wedding invite, and she was not too pleased about this. Of course, it got taken down immediately from Instagram. However, you know, lots of people did a little screenshot. Yeah, so they have that information now. But yeah, she's not too pleased, and I think whoever did that, they're not getting invited to anything else. Here's Tyler Hubbard, Cat Country 98.1, inside your commercial-free workday kickoff.

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Country 98.1. It's no surprise that news stories are not always the most uplifting, but for Bobby Martorelli Jr., that wasn't the case. The local business owner decided to take donations from his company and give back to those in need by buying 21 bicycles from consignment stores and giving them to children whose families couldn't afford them. So huge shout out to Bobby and Martorelli Property Services.

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Cat Country, 98.1. Finally, a few sunny days in a row. High today in the low 80s, mostly clear overnight tonight. Lows in the low 60s. And tomorrow, more sunshine. Not a lot to report. Highs in the low 80s. Here's Lainey Wilson, somewhere over Laredo.

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I love

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The summer break for students slowly slipping away. As a matter of fact, Providence Public Schools are officially back in session tomorrow, Tuesday, August 25th.

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